0: Song reminds me of 4th of July 2 years ago where I shot a bottle rocket off here at the studio. Didn't go so well. It's Evan Paul, Taste of Country Nights. Welcome to the second shift. I got Bailey Zimmerman coming up with Chevy Silverado, Ella Langley on the way with Choosing Texas. Now, let's get off the highway, take this back road with Sam Hunt on Taste of Country Nights.
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0: Taste of Country Nights. We're hanging out here with the one and only, everybody's talking about her, Megan Maroney. You got a lot of breakup songs out there. Do you get dumped or do you do a lot of the dumping?
1: I feel like I do a lot of the dumping.
0: Give me a story like the craziest reason you dumped a guy.
1: Oh, in like fifth grade, I dumped this guy because I wanted to date the bad boy who was like 15 and in seventh grade.

0: That is new country from Bailey Zimmerman. He said that's one of his favorite songs that he's ever recorded. It's Chevy Silverado on Taste of Country Nights. The Silverado's cool, but ain't nothing as cool as that Ford Ranger was back in the day. Everybody in my high school had one of them, man. It's Evan Paul. Let's get you lined up with a $500 prepaid Visa gift card as you get these kids back to school. 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
1: You don't actually have to use it on school supplies. No one's going to be there watching you. You could buy whatever you want with it.
0: 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Hang on, coming back with Dustin Lynch and Thinking About You next.
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about this? All my exes still hit me up for Kenny Chesney tickets. Here's Lauren Elena with All My Exes. A Taste of Country Nights with Evan Paul. True story.

Corey Kent featuring Coe Wetzel and Rocky Mountain Low on Taste of Country Nights. I'm going to go ahead and say it. If you drive a truck or a four-wheeler and you ain't got a couple rocks stuck in the tread of your tires, you ain't taking enough back roads. Here's Rodney Atkins on Taste of Country.

You have pets? How often do you clean out their food and water dish? We'll tell you what the experts say you should be doing. We've got that for you tomorrow morning at 6:30 right here.

Taste of Country Nights. It's been a while since a new country artist has jumped to the top of the charts quite as quickly as Stella Lefty has with this one. It's called Boston. On a

0: New country there from Stella Lefty. That one's called Boston on Taste of Country Nights. Shout out to all the second shifters out there drinking coffee, keeping us going on the second shift. Every time I see an article about coffee, it's always something different, but there's a new one out now from the American Heart Association that says 5 cups of straight coffee has major health benefits. 5 cups of coffee a day is generally safe for most adults, and it helps out with diabetes, heart disease, stroke, heart failure, and irregular heart rhythms. Of course, that's if your coffee ain't loaded down with sugar and cream and all that. You know, you gotta use your sweet and low and your fake cream and all that stuff to help you out, or just drink it black, you know? With that being said, I'm gonna go get my 3rd cup of coffee here in the 7 o'clock hour coming up, and I'll be back with Zach Top kicking us off next. South of Sanity coming up on Taste of Country Nights with Evan Paul. It's Evan Paul, Taste of Country Nights on Lone Star 99.5.
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0: Morgan Wallen featuring Post Malone and Richard Petty and a 97 Chevy. That's I Ain't Coming Back on Taste of Country Nights. I'm Evan Paul here with you. Make sure that belt buckle is tight because coming up, you're going to be moving around. I got George Burge on the way, Ella Langley, Cody Johnson, all coming up. Now it's Shaboozy with a bar song on Taste of Country Nights.
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Still getting plays now. Coe Wetzel featuring Jesse Murph and High Road.

0: What's on the plan? What are y'all doing tonight?
1: We're going out to a couple bars. 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
0: That's the attitude. 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Well, happy birthday to your friend, and thank y'all for having us on in the party bus. I'm going to keep it going for you. Coming up next, Kenny Chesney. I got Ella Langley. Y'all just sit tight. 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
0: Hey, it's Kurt and Sam here. And if you have pets, how often do you clean out their food and water dish? We'll tell you what the experts say you should be doing. We've got that for you tomorrow morning at 6:30 right here.

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1: Hey, you got some money now, but what's the trashiest thing you still do?
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2: And anybody listening to this, don't ask for anything. I don't got it, okay? I'm down. It looks better than it is.
3: You ready for it? I'm going to show it to you in the world.
2: I have been wearing this outfit for 3 days. Every day I just wake up and Febreze it. I've done 2 concerts in this vest and these sweatpants. And I'll just Febreze it after the show and throw it up in there. You know what I'm

0: New country there from Jelly Roll. That one's called Hands Up on Taste of Country Nights. It's Evan Paul on the radio with you. Let's take a look at what's trending in country music news at tasteofcountry.com. I recently interviewed ex-police officer turned country star Frank Ray. He told me about a time that he saved George Strait's life.
1: You'll never know this, but he actually saved his life one time.
0: Let's go.
1: This was at a music festival. I'm being generous, obviously. No, there was this crazed fan. We all knew that George Strait was going to come through, and he was going to come through the Sally Port down this big old runway and up directly to the stage. So we were all just kind of waiting in anticipation, and all of a sudden there's like this ruckus going on at the top of the Sally Port door, and you can just see this guy trying to like juking security guards. Like left and right, and he's running full force. They're trying to get a hold of him. I don't know if it was a fan, if he knew George Strait was there, or if he was just trying to, you know, just kind of being a jerk about it and just trying to go and crash the party. Yeah. But I had my beer. My manager, Oscar, was next to me. He goes, "You see that, Frank?" I was like, "Yeah, I see it." And I took a sip of my beer and I put it down. And as soon as this guy came through, I just rushed him. Straight gold beard, like Goldberg spear, dude. Yeah. Boom. He fell on the floor. I grabbed him, turned him around, went full cop instinct, right?
0: To be like, what?
1: Held him down. Security finally they caught up, and then they were able to cuff him and drag him out. And I just went back and grabbed my beard. And then George Strait walks in moments after, and I was like, he'll never know.
0: He'll never know.
1: He'll never know.
0: Check out more at tasteofcountry.com.
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Morgan Wallen and Don't We on Taste of Country Nights with Evan Paul. And if you're a country cowgirl, I got it set up for you. Parmalee Cowgirl coming up. Luke Bryan, country and she knows it on the way. Now let's hop into 4x4 with Lainey Wilson on Taste of Country Nights. I'm the

Luke Bryan just turned 50. Doesn't look a day over about 48, though. I love Luke Bryan, man. It's Evan Paul, Taste of Country Nights, moving along on the second shift with Parma Lee and Cowgirl on Taste of Country Nights. She wanna-

0: Country. That's Ella Langley and Loving Life Again on Taste of Country Nights. 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I got John Party boots off as well. 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
1: Taste of Country Nights with Evan Paul. If you want to get John Party upset, ask him how building his new home is going.
0: Biggest pain, buy a house and fix it. Don't build a house. God, it is a test of strength for a house, building a house. It is so hard. Construction has gone so downhill. I am so, like, people just don't know how to do good work anymore. It is crazy. The lack of talent in the construction industry.

Big song for Jason Aldean. Just kicked off his Songs About Us tour as well. It's Evan Paul, Taste of Country Nights. Let's take you back a couple years with Bailey Zimmerman, Where It Ends.

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1: Hey, it's Kurt and Sam here. And if you have pets, how often do you clean out their food and water dish? We'll tell you what the experts say you should be doing. We've got that for you tomorrow morning at 6:30 right here.

always sleepless in a hotel room once they crank up that breakfast. I can smell the bacon inside after about 6 a.m. It's Evan Paul, Taste of Country Nights. Here, let me peel off some brand new country for you. This is Jacob Hackworth. It's called What Took You So Long?

0: New country there. That's Jacob Hackworth. And what took you so long on Taste of Country Nights? Who's interested in some homemade beer that is made with yeast that was flown in space on a SpaceX rocket? Starbase Brewing in Texas is going to be brewing beer that with the yeast that was apparently taken on board a SpaceX launch. Man, space beer. I bet that'll be pretty good, although I'm not sure I would try it. And I'll tell you why. It's probably going to be like $800 a bottle, and no thanks. I'll just stick with my regular beer. Hold on, I got brand new country from Kenny Chesney on the way. It's called Carry On, and it's going to sound extra familiar, just like every Kenny Chesney song does when it comes on. It's next on Taste of Country Nights. It's Evan Paul, Taste of Country Nights on Lone Star 99.5. And when you...
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0: I had to explain to my 7-year-old daughter, Libby, she thought Ella Langley was saying the whole time, I just want to be hurt so bad, it hurts so bad. And my daughter was like, why does she want to be hurt? And I was like, ooh, okay, that's not what she's saying. So that might be coming if you have kids. Be ready for that. It's Evan Paul. Here's Randy Houser on Taste of Country Nights.
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1: 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I've done clean the whole store 5 times, and I'm just trying to stay awake, man. Thanks a lot.
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Don't look now, but we're getting close to the end of the second shift. Let's keep it going. Hardy is on with Tim McGraw, Morgan Wallen, and Eric Church. This one is called MacArthur on Taste of Country Nights.

0: Langley, Texas has been chosen. Taste of Country Nights. It's Evan Paul. I want to take you back to one of my first interviews with Jelly Roll when Son of a Sinner first came out. What was it like hearing your music on the radio? Like, you made it.
1: So here's the coolest thing about the success of Son of a Sinner is I've been touring this whole year. 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If you're in a truck stop long enough to use the bathroom, you will hear Son of a Sinner, dude. And I maybe take my time when I'm there, but I'm telling you, I hear it every time I go.

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0: Hey, it's Kurt and Sam here. And if you have pets, how often do you clean out their food and water dish? We'll tell you what the experts say you should be doing. We've got that for you tomorrow morning at 6:30 right here.

0: Morgan Wallen, I'm the Problem on Taste of Country Nights. Coming up next, we're going to talk about what's trending in country music news at tasteofcountry.com. 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
1: He's a ranch hand in a pinch, man. Hotter than the red on the cattle brand. Because she's a gold digger with a quick trigger. A cast iron skillet swinging lid flipper. Now he's a double wide on the county line. Sipping on a six pack of Lone Star Light. She did him dirty, took him to

horseback. Now he's a buckskin, 15 hands, 5-time team road champion.

0: want my horseback.
1: New country from Cody Johnson. That one's called Horseback on Taste of Country Nights. It's Evan Paul on the radio with you. Let's take a look at what's trending in country music news at tasteofcountry.com. I recently interviewed ex-police officer turned country star Frank Ray. He told me about a time that he saved George Strait's life.
2: You'll never know this, but he actually saved his life one time.
1: Well, let's go.
2: This was at a music festival. I'm being generous, obviously. No, there was this crazed fan. We all knew that George Strait was going to come through, and he was going to come through the Sally Port down this big old runway and up directly to the stage. So we were all just kind of waiting in anticipation, and all of a sudden there's like this ruckus going on at the top of the Sally Port door, and you can just see this guy trying to like juking security guards. Like left and right, and he's running full force. They're trying to get a hold of him. I don't know if it was a fan, if he knew George Strait was there, or if he was just trying to, you know, just kind of being a jerk about it and just trying to go and crash the party. Yeah. But I had my beer. My manager, Oscar, was next to me. He goes, "You see that, Frank?" I was like, "Yeah, I see it." And I took a sip of my beer and I put it down. And as soon as this guy came through, I just rushed him. Bang! Straight gold beard, like Goldberg spear, dude. Yeah. Boom. He fell on the floor. I grabbed him, turned him around, went full cop instinct, right?
1: To be like, what?
2: Held him down. Security finally got, they caught up, and then they were able to cuff him and drag him out. And I just went back and grabbed my beard. And then George Strait walks in moments after, and I was like, he'll never know.
1: He'll never know.
2: He'll never know.
1: Check out more at tasteofcountry.com.
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1: Three countdown. Your three most requested new country songs of the night. Number three.

Coming in at number three on your Taste of Country Nights Top 3 Countdown, Corey Kent featuring Co Wetzel. That's Rocky Mountain Low. It's Evan Paul. And all right, these are your three most requested songs of the night here at the radio station. Not based off the charts, just based off your requests here. Here's John Morgan and Kid Myself in at number two tonight. We were young.

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1: In at number one, that is Josh Ross with Hate How You Look on Taste of Country Nights. I got Josh Ross here. You opened up for Jelly Roll. Tell everybody what he did for you and your band.
2: He brought me and the band into his green room, and he got everybody a Nintendo Switch. Like each one of us, which was to me was like the coolest thing. And you know, you didn't have to spend the $200 on each person or $300 or whatever it was, but he was like, I know you guys travel a lot. So you play, you know, tons of shows. He goes, this is what saves me when I'm sitting in the airport waiting for 4 hours or I get a delay and, you know, you guys compare them all together and whatever. So it was cool for me that he did that for everybody, not just.

0: a gift for me. He thought of, you know, my band and the guys that make my show happen.
1: 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Let's keep it going now. We got Morgan Wallen with Last Night, Taste of Country Nights.
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0: That is brand new country from Gavin Adcock. It's called Wannabe on Taste of Country Nights. You got to see the gift that Gavin Adcock got from Morgan Wallen at the end of touring with him the other day. I can't really explain it on the radio, but it's a taxidermy deer butt with like turkey feet on it. Like, it's a whole deal. I posted a picture of it. You're going to be like, okay. I mean, what do you get Morgan Wallen? You know, he can get anything in the world. I kind of feel like, you know, that's a unique gift. Yeah, I think you did good. Hey, it's Evan Paul. We're coming back. I got Ella Langley. You Look Like You Love Me coming up. Florida Georgia Line will take us back too with Get Your Shine On. That's next on Taste of Country Nights.
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0: I got Dan and Che here with me on Taste of Country Nights. What is currently, what do you require backstage? What's on your list?
1: Not much.
2: Literally nothing. Like, we're so simple out there on the road. We don't even have waters in our dressing room, which sometimes it gets hot out there, right? We get off stage and we're dying. We're like scooping in the sink. You know, some of these stadiums, this is the weirdest pet peeve ever. I totally get the initiative, like water saving, environmental thing. The sensor sinks, right? Trying to wash your hands, or like you're out there trying to shave before a show and the water just doesn't run. I feel like I end up wasting more water than just the old school flip the thing 100%. And let it roll. But whenever you got a good one, you can go under and do like the, you know, cup your hand and drink the water. And sometimes somebody be like, dude, we'll get you a bottle of water. Here you go.
0: But you guys have won Grammys.
2: Literally nothing. I just feel like I don't like wasting things, and I don't want to get like a big spread and then we don't touch any of it.
1: Yeah, it's like, which we usually don't. I got

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0: Darling.
1: Chase Matthews got a good point there. Why is he always calling you and saying darling? It's Evan Paul, Taste of Country Nights. Let's step into the bar with Ella Langley and Riley Green on this one.
2: I was all but 22, I think, at the time. I'd been out on the road, lonely at night, and it'd been a while

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And this cute little country girl caught my eye. And boy, let me tell you, she was the prettiest thing I'd ever seen in a pair of boots. Well, she walked right up to me, handed me a beer. 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
0: Hey, it's Kurt and Sam here. And if you have pets, how often do you clean out their food and water dish? We'll tell you what the experts say you should be doing. We've got that for you tomorrow morning at 6:30 right here.

Deseret after all the bars are closed on Taste of Country Nights. Here is Dustin Lynch's brand new song, which is taking off. It's called Easy to Love. Starting to get a lot of requests. It's new country on Taste of Country Nights. Buffy's

0: That is the latest from Dustin Lynch. It's called Easy to Love on Taste of Country Nights with Evan Paul. You know what else is easy? Getting on up out of here. Second shift is over. Just turn and go. Don't even clock out. Just stay clocked in. If you get off at midnight and you get to head home, good for you. You did your work, and hopefully enjoy the rest of your night. If you got to stay on, I'll keep the music going. We got Bailey Zimmerman with Chevy Silverado coming up, and a brand new song from Chris Young. Chris Young fans, watch out. This is a big one. It's called I Didn't Come Here to Leave. I'll play that for you coming up next as we leave Taste of Country Nights. It's Evan Paul, Taste of Country Nights on Lone Star 99.5. Whether you're cruising down Slide Road.
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If you're looking for a way to pass a little bit of time, we're here for you. It's the third shift. Good morning. I'm Brett Allen. Yeah, if you're looking for new country, I got a lot of that too. Here's Joe Nichols' latest, C'est la vie.

Hey, it's Brett Allen on Lone Star 99.5. We're talking about some major local bragging rights. Four Texas Tech baseball stars are officially heading to the big leagues after crushing

0: Carter Faith and Wyatt Flores. There's nothing better to do on the third shift. Going to be a busy couple of weeks for both of them. Today, the busy day for Carter Faith, her new album coming out. It's the deluxe version of her album, Cherry Valley. She calls it Cherry Valley Forever. Going to feature 5 new songs. And she says that she kind of compared it to an Alice in Wonderland world. She said, I love the drama. I wanted all the songs. I wanted them all to feel like they could fit in that very weird Alice in Wonderland world. So if you want to check that out, that's going to be out today. And then Wyatt Flores has a new album coming out a week from today called Scared of Heights. And again, that's due out July 31st.
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2: Cast on this Saturday as temperatures reaching into the middle to upper 80s. Clouds, of course, will be with us with sunshine mixed. And then a chance for thunderstorms at 40% during the day. The rain chances will decrease by Saturday night to 20%. Temperatures on Sunday at 91 degrees with a slight chance for thunderstorms. Weather is brought to you by Sonic and Sonic Refresher from the KMAX Storm Team and meteorologist Ron Roberts.
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day, Potts Farm was a place to go. 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Jumped a barbed wire, spread the word. 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Jack and Jim were a few good men. 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Y'all ain't listening. Them old dirt

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Did you see the story? 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More than a dozen eggs a day, every day. That's crazy. 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

Well, just how big was the World Cup for the United States? We know it was a big deal, but now they're saying that the FIFA World Cup actually gave a $20 billion boost to the U.S. economy. That is a lot of money for a soccer game. Here's Lainey Wilson.

If you haven't gotten a chance to check out the new Parmalee Low Cash song yet, you're going to want to. It's kind of like a remake of the song Escape. Check it out. It's online. Here's Parmalee, God Knew Best.

is the Third Shift. Good morning, guys. I'm Brett Allen, feeling good. It's a Friday morning. Weekend is right in front of us, and I got more of Today's Country coming up. Corey Kent on the way with Coe Wetzel. Here's Ian Munsick with Love Is

it's Brett Allen on Lone Star 99.5. Back to school stress is officially canceled. We're not doing that this year. Lubbock ISD is launching a massive registration blitz this July, allowing you to get all your kids registered at one single stop. You can get the dates and the locations right now inside our Lone Star app.

0: we've had some really big husband-wife duets over the last couple of years. I mean, Tim and Faith did it a lot over the years. Kane Brown and his wife, Caitlin Brown, Jason Aldean and Brittany. Are Taylor Swift and Travis Kelce going to be next? There's Taylor with I Knew It, I Knew You on the third shift. I'm Brett Allen. If you haven't heard, during their wedding reception, Taylor Swift and Travis Kelce evidently sang a song together. And to put it into perspective, Jason Kelce actually talked about how good they were singing together and how he thought his brother did.
1: Yeah, Trav can sing. Trav has always been able to carry a tune. Obviously, pale to comparison to some of the other people singing that night, but he did okay.
0: So who were some of the other people that were singing that night? Well, Paul McCartney sang, Stevie Nicks sang, Adam Sandler. There was some karaoke from Sabrina Carpenter and Tate McRae. But yeah, Travis Kelce evidently is a singer. Keep an eye out for that duet coming soon.
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3: Forecast on this Saturday as temperatures reaching into the middle to upper 80s. Clouds, of course, will be with us with sunshine mixed. And then a chance for thunderstorms at 40% during the day. The rain chances will decrease by Saturday night to 20%. Temperatures on Sunday at 91 degrees with a slight chance for thunderstorms. Weather is brought to you by Sonic and Sonic Refresher. From the KMAX Storm Team and meteorologist Ron Roberts.
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at Stella Lefty with Boston on the third shift. Well, just about the time you think it's over, Jelly Roll and his wife, Bunny XO, finalize their divorce. You think, okay, we're going to move on. And then Jelly Roll's daughter drops a bombshell on people. Bailey says that the internet will crumble if fans found out the real reason why Jelly Roll and his wife, Bunny XO, went their separate

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This is Lone Star 99.5. Another

It's a big week coming up. I don't know if you guys realize, but coming up on Sunday on the Discovery Channel, it's Shark Week. I mean, summer vacation just isn't summer vacation without Shark Week. Here's John Morgan and Kid Myself on the Third Shift. We young.

work from home or on the job site, we have your country music. It's 30 minutes of nonstop country. 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

0: No.
1: That's a new one from John Party. It's Boots Off on the Third Shift, and I got more new country coming your way. It's new after two. We're going to do six brand new songs in a row coming up right after Trey Pendley. Here's Family Man on the Third Shift.

Jelly Roll, that's Hands Up on your third shift with six brand new songs lined up, ready to go on New After Two. I'm Brett Allen. Here's the new one from Carly Pearce and Riley Green. If I don't leave, I'm gone.

0: feel like payday. Thanks for taking us to work with you. It's 30 minutes of nonstop country. 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
1: He's a ranch hand in a pinch, man. Hotter than the red on the cattle brand. Cause she's a gold digger with a quick trigger. A cast iron skillet swinging lid flipper. Now he's a double wide on the county line. Sitting

0: on my horseback.
1: Hey, it's Brett Allen on Lone Star 99.5. Let the great debate begin. Locals have officially ranked the absolute best onion rings in Lubbock for 2026. 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

So Dylan Scott is up on stage almost every night singing to people across the country. But did you know he's also, he's got a garbage truck company? It's real. Look it up. He actually bought this truck during COVID and it's kind of caught on. He's still doing it. Dylan Scott, here's Dear Big City on the Third Shift. Yeah.

0: Moffitt with Long Live Country on the third shift. He's going to have a big couple of weeks as he goes out on the road with Luke Combs for a couple of his tour dates.
1: I just can't wait for that, man. I'm like a kid on Christmas. Hopefully, me and Luke become buddies. Maybe we get to hunt a little bit together this year. And got an album coming too, and new music coming. It's just, it's a lot of things happening.
0: All the fun is happening for him starting this weekend. He actually had a show last night. And just a couple more dates along with Luke Bryan. But wouldn't that be cool? That would be cool to go out and hunt. I don't even hunt, but I'd love to go hunting with Luke Bryan. That'd be fun, wouldn't it?
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1: Forecast on this Saturday as temperatures reaching into the middle to upper 80s. Clouds, of course, will be with us with sunshine mixed. And then a chance for thunderstorms at 40% during the day. The rain chances will decrease by Saturday night to 20%. Temperatures on Sunday at 91 degrees with a slight chance for thunderstorms. Weather is brought to you by Sonic and Sonic Refresher from the KMAX Storm Team and meteorologist Ron Roberts.
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out downtown. Your lipstick stained every coffee cup that I got in this house. 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

Well, the U.S. wasn't messing around with the World Cup. I mentioned how much it was worth to them. They think it brought in over $20 billion, but they also seized over 1,000 internet website domains because they were caught illegally streaming World Cup games. Not messing around with that. Here's Bailey Zimmerman. Why?

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0: It's undisputed. We play.

Zach Top promised a lot of new country over the next couple of months, and he's making good on it. New song coming out August 21st called Good Girls and Cowgirls. Here's his latest, South of Sanity.

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excited, if you haven't already put it in your phone, if you're an MCU fan, Avengers Doomsday coming out December 18th. I'm sure you've already got it written down. Here's Lainey Wilson.

Brett Allen on Lone Star 99.5. 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

Guys, do you know what it is that makes you attractive to women? Because I think that our view of what is attractive is a little skewed. I'll tell you what some lady said on the internet. Coming up after George Burns.

0: What are the things that guys do that are kind of their flexes that make them attractive, according to ladies? That's Caroline Jones, and you're it for me, honey, on the third shift. I'm Brett Allen. Yeah, I think that it's a little bit skewed, or, you know, a little bit misconstrued is a better word, for what guys think is attractive. The things that the ladies think is attractive, according to some women on social media, because if it's on social media, it must be true. But I do believe this, actually. The best flexes the guys can have: one, thoughtfulness; two, loving animals. Evidently, when animals love a man and he loves them back, yeah, that's an enormous green flag for the ladies. Humility, being prepared, kindness to random people, competence, making clear plans ahead of time. These are the things that ladies are looking for. They don't care what you can bench. They don't care what your car, well, some of them care what your car looks like. But for the most part, these are the things that are going to last the tale of time.
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2: On this Saturday, as temperatures reaching into the middle to upper 80s. Clouds, of course, will be with us with sunshine mixed. And then a chance for thunderstorms at 40% during the day. The rain chances will decrease by Saturday night to 20%. Temperatures on Sunday at 91 degrees with a slight chance for thunderstorms. Weather is brought to you by Sonic and Sonic Refresher. From the KMAX Storm Team and meteorologist Ron Roberts.
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we've made it this far, hopefully useless trivia can help us get over the hump here. 70% of people say that it's weird to have a picture of this on your phone's lock screen. Do it just for fun. Get those guesses in. We'll come back with the right answer next. Here's Ella Langley.

70% of people say it's weird to have a picture of this on your phone's lock screen. Do you know what it is? Answer I was looking for today, a picture of yourself. Yeah, a little narcissistic, a little strange. Have a picture of yourself on your lock screen. Here's Kane Brown. It's 9 o'clock.

of kids going to be headed off to college in just a couple of weeks. And before they go, make sure they know about their student loans. They have to pay those back. Student loan defaults in the U.S. at an all-time high. Around 9.5 million people are in default right now. Here's Charles Wesley Godwin.

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That's going to kind of be the theme of the day. So to get to the weekend, we got to get through our Friday. Good morning, guys. It's the third shift. I'm Brett Allen. Weekend is right in front of us. Ella Langley is on the way. The Choose in Texas. But first, here's If You're Going Through Hell, Before the Devil Even Knows. It's Rodney Atkins on the third shift.

Hi, it's Tara Holly on Lone Star 99.5. Pretty cool news for Texas Tech fans. Four Red Raiders are officially headed to the big leagues after the MLB draft. Find out which Tech stars are making Lovick super proud right now inside the Lone Star app.

the word on the street tour is underway. Brian out on the road last night, played South Haven, Mississippi. Tonight he's in Brandon. Tomorrow, Orange Beach, Alabama. It's Luke Bryan. Here's Country and She Knows It on the Third Shift.

0: the debate goes on. How much are you really saving by speeding? It's Tyler Hubbard with Land on the Third Shift. I'm Brett Allen. There's a new study that suggests speeding does save drivers a little bit of time, but it's surprisingly little time, and it increases fuel costs and emissions by a lot. Researchers found that the average trip was shortened by less than a minute, while following the speed limit could collectively save millions of gallons of fuel and millions of dollars. The findings are based on an analysis of 120 million real-world trips across the U.S. So next time somebody's picking on you for driving like an old person or driving the speed limit, you know, you could be saving a lot more money than they are.
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2: Cast on this Saturday as temperatures reaching into the middle to upper 80s. Clouds, of course, will be with us with sunshine mixed. And then a chance for thunderstorms at 40% during the day. The rain chances will decrease by Saturday night to 20%. Temperatures on Sunday at 91 degrees with a slight chance for thunderstorms. Weather is brought to you by Sonic and Sonic Refresher from the KMAX Storm Team and meteorologist Ron Roberts.
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2: And here's Heather with the weather.
3: Well, it's beautiful out there, sunny and 75, almost a little chilly in the shade. 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

0: to get to know you, everything about you makes me want you, know what you're doing, baby, don't you?
1: Now, I know nobody wants to rush through the summer, but we got about 2 months before we get brand new country from Kenny Chesney. New album coming out from him September 25th called Silver Sands Marina. This one will be on that. Here's Carry On the Third Shift.

did it, guys. Have a great weekend. We will see you back here on Monday at midnight. Enjoy your weekend. The morning show is coming in next. Here's Morgan Wallen and Ernest with Cowgirls on the Third Shift.

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1: Top Plains weather forecast. The temperatures on this Thursday reaching for a high temperature of 101 degrees this afternoon under a sunny sky. We're getting full sun, my friends. That means you can be dehydrated really quickly and a sunburn too, as temperatures will drop in the middle of 70s. On Friday, temperatures peak at 104 degrees. The weather is brought to you by Sonic and the Sonic Refresher. For the KMAX Storm Team, I'm meteorologist Ron Roberts.

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We'll tell you what the experts say you should be doing. 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
1: So whether you are bumper to bumper on the loop or dodging construction on Marsha Sharp, it is all smooth sailing when we're in the car with you.
0: Absolutely. We

0: You know, country music is full of traditions. It is full of very cool different things that happen. One of which is the tradition of giving the star a gift after you've been on tour with them. It's Kurt and Sam. It's Kurt and Sam in the morning here on this Friday. Have I misexplained the concept? But we have a story today about the gift that Gavin Adcock gave Morgan Wallen. Gavin has been opening for Morgan's tour for the past couple of years. The tour, they just ended their run earlier this year. So you're not going to believe what it is that he gave Morgan Wallen. Now, this is a tradition, like I said, that kind of goes both ways. Last year, I remember it was Chase Matthew, who was opening for Keith Urban's High and Live tour, gave Keith a customized guitar called The Rise of the Phoenix, and Keith was genuinely moved about that. Sometimes, instead of the opener getting the big country star something, it's the other way around. Ashley Cook tells the story of how Luke Bryan had her come up on his bus right before they ended their tour last year, gave her an envelope filled with a wad of cash. So it can it can go both ways. But check out Gavin Adcock just posted this on his socials earlier this week about the somewhat unique present that he got Morgan Wallen.
1: What's going on? So most of y'all know I've been opening up for Morgan Wallen over the past couple years. And I wanted to get him something for an end of tour gift. We're playing our last show here in Baltimore with him. And I thought to myself, what should I get somebody that can get anything in the world they want to by themselves? And my answer was something that they would never get themselves.

0: And y'all be prepared. I've been calling this thing right here Rufus. And it's a buck ass mount made into a little critter with some eagle claws, some turkey feet, and some bull horns on the top. It's got a little hanger here on the back, so I can't wait to see what he thinks.
1: It really is bizarre looking. It's the hind end of a deer, like he said, and then it's got the eagle claws, it's got turkey feet, some bull horns, it's got a mouth in it with teeth and everything. It's very, Rufus is the name of it, and you must check the picture out. It is on our app right now to get the full vision of what we're talking about. But it is definitely something that Morgan Wallen does not have. Probably does not want either, but now he has it, and it's Rufus, and there you go. It's the end of the tour gives from Gavin Adcock. Check out the pictures right there on our app.
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4: You're loving Top Lane's weather forecast. The temperatures on this Friday with temperatures reaching close to 100 degrees by this afternoon under a partly cloudy sky. A cloud or two may produce a thundershower. The rain chance 20% by late Friday afternoon, early evening. As temperatures drop in the middle 70s, tomorrow's high temperatures in the upper 90s. Weather is brought to you by Sonic and the Sonic Refresher. For the Game Mag Storm Team, I'm meteorologist Ron Roberts.
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Thomas Rhett as we get your Friday rolling. How are you? It's Kurt and Sam in the morning. And if you have pets, how often do you clean their food dish?

0: finally Friday. Thank you for starting your end of the week with us. We appreciate it. It's Kurt and Sam here getting you rolling. And I got a question for you here. If you have pets like we do, how often do you clean their food and water bowls?
1: Oh, all the time.
0: Do you do it all the time?
1: Yes. Their food bowls, like once a week. The water, every time it's empty, I literally wash it in the sink.
0: You don't just fill it up again. You actually
1: rinse it out, wash it out.
0: And everything.
1: Like, stinks.
0: Well, the CDC recommends, cleaning pet bowls daily.
1: What?
0: Food and water to keep the germs
1: at bay. Well, I'm not
0: going to
1: do that. I have like a 3-gallon water dish. But it goes quickly because I have 3 dogs. So I have to fill it up weekly at least.
0: We have, what do we have? We have 3 different water dishes strategically placed around the house for the dogs and cats. And
1: yes.
0: One of which is a fountain. It's a motion detector fountain. So it just sits there. And then when the pet walks by, whoop, now it kind of starts the... And that one my wife takes care of because you have to take it apart and it's tough and I don't know what I'm doing on that. But the other ones, yes, I'll try to do it once a day.
1: Do you really?
0: I don't know. I'll rinse them out.
1: I do that too.
0: Wash them. But they're food dishes. That I will do. I always wash those out every day.
1: Wow.
0: The CDC says that, yes, it can, especially the food, right? It can build up bacteria like E. coli, salmonella, potentially. It attracts insects. You know how that is? Like if you have a dog that's outside and you just left the food bowl out there.
1: Ew, gross.
0: A bunch of flies on it and everything. So, yeah. But it says here, we often spend thousands a year spoiling Fluffy and Fido, but we neglect some of the basics like that. So apparently you got to do one more thing to do every day. Clean out the bowls, wash them out.
1: Well,
0: there you go.
1: I'm already doing dishes every single day anyway. So it's really not much added to my plate.
0: Well, and my wife, every now and again, she'll toss them in the dishwasher.
1: Oh,
0: if we
1: do
0: have
1: that
0: space.
1: All the time.
0: Yeah. So that's an easy way to do it too. Okay. What's also easy is more new country. We got that for you next. Hang on. Luke Combs and Taylor Swift coming up.
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0: We are here with the good stuff that you need to get your day rolling. We got all the new country. Yeah, we got that. But we got the good stuff.
1: Yes.
0: It's another pet story.
1: Yay,
0: good stuff today.
1: Fave.
0: So roll it.
2: That's the good stuff.
0: So we know that dogs are curious, right? I mean, I know cats, they say, are curious because curiosity killed the cat. But dogs, also very curious. But sometimes that curiosity, not a good thing, can get you into trouble. That's what happened to Benny the Golden Doodle.
1: Oh, no.
0: Who found himself in a muddy predicament that needed a rescue from some icy water. It started when Benny, a noted escape artist, slipped through an opening near the edge of a dog park fence. This happened in Bath, Maine, back in April. He took off, headed right towards a nearby marsh. What seemed like a harmless detour quickly turned into a dangerous situation when Benny became trapped in deep mud
1: and
0: was stuck, could not get back out on his own. And I'm thinking of like our three dogs. Yes, that is totally something Asher would do.
1: Oh, yeah.
0: Something that Francis would do. Maybe not Juniper. She's a little more cautious, but yes.
1: I had a dog back in the day. We were on a pontoon and the dog, we were like, there were lily pads everywhere.
0: Yeah.
1: And so it looks like it's
0: like
1: drowned.
0: Yeah, right, yeah.
1: Jumped in and looked right into the water.
0: There you go.
1: Freaked him out.
0: Yeah, yeah, yeah.
1: Oh, my goodness.
0: So Benny now, trapped in the deep mud, is starting to freak out. Well, that's when off-duty firefighter Kevin Hines, who happened to be at the dog park with his own dog, stepped right in. They say he waded through chest-deep water that was about 40 degrees.
1: Oh, my God.
0: And safely brought Benny back to the shore.
1: Ooh.
0: Hines said, yeah, it was all in a day's work. Benny, though, and his owner, Hans Negrath, say they, well, Benny didn't say this, but his owner said he is eternally grateful for the quick action that saved two-year-old pup Benny.
1: Yeah, that's scary.
0: Firefighter Hines is like, you know, rescuing people, it's what I do. Just all in it. It's another day at the office. That's not it. Dogs, people, yeah, I'm a rescuer. That's what I do. So, but that, what a great story that
1: I
0: is.
1: Love
0: that's
1: that.
0: Another.
2: That's the good stuff.
0: That is the good stuff. So here's to you, Firefighter Hines. They're in Bath, Maine. And here's to you, Benny, for getting out of it alive.
1: Wow.
0: I was going to say, maybe not doing that again, but you know they're going to do it again. Dogs don't really learn a lesson that way necessarily. So there you go. That is the good stuff. If you've got a good stuff story, hey, let us know on our app. It's Kurt and Sam here, and there's more new country coming up.

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Luke Bryan, and Kirk and Sam in the morning on this finally Friday. Yeah! We did it! We made it to the weekend. Well, almost. Anyway, thank you for starting your Friday with us. Here's the new one from Luke Combs. It's Be By You. Kinda like

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1: Where the dirt is flying and the coffee is necessary.
0: You ain't kidding. We are waking up the South Plains here on Lubbock's number one for new country, Lone Star 99.5.

0: right, so I have a brand new segment. This is the maiden voyage of I don't get it.
1: All right. This is perfect for you. All of these breaks. I don't get it and am I wrong? It's just like a normal thing for Kurt. Totally. I swear it comes out of his mouth at least once a day.
0: The I don't get it is becoming more and more frequent the older I get. But now maybe you've noticed this. Maybe you haven't noticed this. If you have something you don't get, let us know. Hit us up on our app. Send us a message there. But here's mine today. And this is something I've noticed that has happened for a while now. If you go to any of like the big warehouse club stores, whether that's like Sam's Club, Costco, but it's not just those stores. It happens. I'm talking more so grocery stores than other stores, but
1: okay. You
0: know, whatever your local grocery store might be. I've noticed this at Aldi, Trader Joe's. It seems to be afflicts all of them. So they get you addicted to whatever this product might be. Okay.
1: Then they stop having it.
0: Let's just say it's I'm just drawing a blank. Say it's an avocado salsa at Costco. Now it may not be that. I'm just using. Okay, that's totally what.
1: That's totally what it is.
0: And it's like amazing. It's so fresh and it's great and it's. But here's the thing. Now normally when I find something that I really like, I buy
1: multiples.
0: Yes, but that of course you know it's got a shelf life, right?
1: Right.
0: It's only good for a couple of weeks, so you can't be just stocking up on it because much as I like it, you'd have to eat it 24/7. So anyway,
1: that's what you should do. Eat it 24/7 and it doesn't matter if it comes back.
0: Well, there you go. I guess that's it. But yes, you're exactly right. So you sample it there, you try it, you like it, you buy it, and there you're really, you know, you're enjoying it. And then all of a sudden, whoop,
1: gone.
0: Not there. You go down to that aisle, crickets and tumbleweeds is all there. And then it's gone.
1: It sucks.
0: It's as if it was never there. There's no trace of it. So you kind of move on with your life. You're brokenhearted. You screw up your courage and you pick up the pieces and you try to move on. A couple of months later.
1: Pops back up.
0: There it is again.
1: Yep.
0: So I don't get it.
1: That's the demand, Kurt.
0: How is it? Well, no. How is it? It's there sometimes and not other times. Why? I mean, it's not like it's a seasonal product.
1: Yeah.
0: That I get.
1: Right.
0: But why? Why? How come it's, why is it not there all the time?
1: I have no idea why they do that, but it does make sense because look at you right now. You are so distraught.
0: I am.
1: That you couldn't pick it up for the last few months. Now it's back and you're going to go stock up on it. And well, I think a lot of people do that. So that's one of those things. If you see it there, you have to keep buying. You have to buy as many as you can.
0: But like I said, this is, you know, it's a fresh salsa, right?
1: Mm-hmm.
0: So you can't, it's got a shelf life. It's only good for a couple of weeks. You can't just be buying. It's not like buying a package of socks. You know, I mean, you can only.
1: Can you freeze salsa?
0: Oh, see, I didn't think of freezing it. I don't know.
1: I
0: don't know.
1: With avocado, that might be kind of weird.
0: Because the avocado, what does it do? It turns brown, right?
1: Well,
0: so I don't know. But I don't get it. Why is it there and then it's not there and then it's back and then it's not there? I understand that products, even if I may like them, not everybody does and they don't sell enough and the product, they pull it, right? I get that because shelf space is not infinite. But why does it, how come it's there, then it's gone, then it's back, then it's gone, then it's back, and then you never know, maybe it's there, maybe it's not. I don't get it.
1: It says you can freeze avocado salsa.
0: Okay, well, I got to go.
1: The texture will change.
0: I got to run to Costco. It's going to take me a while, so I'll be back with it.
1: We'll just keep playing music till Kurt gets
0: back.
1: Yeah,
0: right. Okay, yeah. What don't you get? Let me know on our app.
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1: Your lovely Top Lanes weather forecast. The temperatures on this Friday with temperatures reaching close to 100 degrees by this afternoon under a partly cloudy sky. A cloud or two may produce a thundershower. The rain chance 20% by late Friday afternoon, early evening. As temperatures drop in the middle 70s, tomorrow's high temperatures in the upper 90s. Weather is brought to you by Sonic and the Sonic Refresher. For the GameMax Storm Team, I'm meteorologist Ron Roberts.
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buddy Jelly Roll kind of redoing the old Dobie Gray song there and titling it Chevrolet. Not to be confused with, of course, Chevy Silverado by Bailey Zimmerman. It's Kurt and Sam in the morning, Friday with Ella Langley.

0: So my wife's niece has triplets, right? They're 8 years old. And now that school is out, they are like, what do we do? How should we fill up all this time? But
1: yep.
0: They have been watching from the very beginning. They're watching Full House, right? The sitcom?
1: Yes, I love Full House.
0: And they love the family. They love it so much, they're like, I want to be in that family. In the Full House, you know,
1: yes. With,
0: yeah, Danny Tanner and Uncle Joey and everything. So it got me thinking, what sitcom or like what movie family did you want to be a part of when you were a kid?
1: Full House. Yes.
0: That is, well, right.
1: I mean, like, that tracks. When I watched it as a kid, I was like, yes, I absolutely want to be in that family.
0: I totally understand. Yeah. And the thing about, I think, any of these sitcom families you're talking about, what's great is they resolve every problem in about 28 minutes.
1: Yes.
0: They've got everything solved by the end of the episode and life moves on. It's all good. So any of them would be good. The one that hit me, and I didn't think of this when I was a kid necessarily, but I was flying back a couple of weeks ago, coming back from vacation. I was watching Frasier.
1: Ooh.
0: On the plane.
1: Yeah.
0: And I think of that now. I'm like, holy cow, that basically was my family, except we didn't live in Seattle. But so you

0: have Martin, the retired cop. That was my dad.
1: Yep.
0: You had his oldest son, Frazier, who was on the radio. That's me.
1: Oh, my gosh.
0: And then you have his brother, Niles, who was also a psychologist. And that's my brother, Clay. Now, he's not on the radio, but he's a musician back in Minnesota.
1: That's cool.
0: Up in Minneapolis. So I was like, wow, this is basically, that's the family I would have. I mean, my family was not anywhere near as cool as that family, but so what sitcom family would you be would you like to be a part of?
1: I have another one for
0: okay,
1: you.
0: Okay, all right.
1: The Fresh Prince of Bel-Air.
0: Oh, yes.
1: I loved The Fresh Prince of Bel-Air.
0: That is a great answer. Yeah, hit us up on our app. What family or what sitcom family did you want to be a part of? We got Penny with us. Penny, what sitcom family was it for you?
2: Oh, gosh. The Brady Bunch.
1: Yes.
0: Right? Mike and Carol. Come on.
1: They wouldn't even notice. They have so many kids anyways. You can just jump right in.
2: No.
0: You had Alice, the housekeeper, her boyfriend, Sam, the butcher.
1: You remember all of this?
0: Oh, I'm big into the Brady Bunch. Sure.
1: Wow. Okay. Yeah. The original? Wasn't there a remake?
0: They did a bunch of variety shows.
1: Variety.
0: Yes, which was very strange. It was not, but the original show was only on for like four seasons, but it was in syndication all the time.
1: Yeah.
0: Like when I was growing up, you would come home from school. That was always on.
1: That's funny.
0: So, yep. Yes. Well, then there was the remake, though. You're right. In the 90s with, who was it that played, Ben Stiller's wife was Marsha. Remember that?
1: Funny.
0: They redid, there's the Brady movie. So, all right. What sitcom family would you like to be a part of? Maybe there's one today you'd like to be a part of.
1: Yes.
0: Let us know.
1: Adopt me, please.
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0: Hi there, it's Landon King, amateur cook and radio disc jockey for my very good friends at United, Market Street, and Amigos. Now, you've heard me talking before about how much I love to smoke meat, I love to barbecue, I love to grill, and for any of you that are anything like me, make sure you get some cooking advice from their master butchers. They'll show you cuts of meat you may not have even known existed. And remember, they can custom cut any meat your way. All you got to tell them is what you're looking for, and they'll do it at United.
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0: Kurt and Sam in the morning on this finally Friday. We're talking about sitcom families, you know, those shows that you watched, the sitcoms you watched in the 90s when you were growing up. Which one of those did you want to grow up in? Let us know on our app. We'll get to that after Kenny Chesney.
1: Double wide quick stop, midnight tea top, Jack in her cherry coat town. Mama and daddy put their roots right here, 'cause this is where the car broke down. Yellow dog school bus kicked.

0: So what sitcom or movie family would you want to be a part of if you could?
1: I'm sorry. Mark just messaged and said the Bundys.
0: Oh,
1: Married with Children.
0: Yeah. All right. The reason we're talking about this is Kurt and Sam in the morning here is that my wife's nephew or niece, I should say, Jessica, she has three triplets. They're eight and they're all out of school now. So they've been watching Full House. And they
1: yeah,
0: all
1: Full House and then Fuller House.
0: Yeah,
1: now.
0: right. And they all love it. The kids are like, that's a great family. I want to live with that family. And I'm like, yeah, we all do, right? I mean, come on. So it got us thinking here about other sitcoms that you would like to be a part of. What would it be for you?
1: Or wanted to when you were a kid.
0: Yeah, I'm saying I'm looking back on it now. I'm like, yeah, I would like to do. Still. I would like to do that now. Yeah. message us on the app if you got an answer. We got one here. This is from Heather, who said she always wanted to be a part of the Matthews family from Boy Meets World.
1: I
0: never watched that one.
1: What?
0: No, I never watched that one. So I am out to lunch on that one there. But thank you, Heather.
1: Oh, my gosh.
0: Also got him.
1: I cannot believe you didn't watch Boy Meets World.
0: No, didn't see that one. Got another one here. Chris said, yeah, Full House. We get a lot of votes for Full House. Yeah. That seems to be the winner right now. Another one for Fresh Prince of Bel-Air that
1: Heck
0: you said.
1: Yeah.
0: And then here is a message from, this is from Trisha, who says, the Winslows from Family Matters. Do you remember Carl and Harriet?
1: Huh.
0: Family Matters. That was a show with Urkel, right? Did I do that?
1: Oh, yes.
0: Yeah. Duh. Okay. All right.
1: I didn't know that's what it was called. You
0: Good
1: might
0: answers.
1: As well just call it Urkel. What? You know what I mean?
0: What sitcom family did you want to be a part of? Let us know on our app. Ryan's on the line. What was it for you, Ryan?
2: I would say let's go a cartoonish like The Simpsons.
0: Ooh. Oh, wow. Okay, there you go. Yeah. If you had a brother like Bart, you knew that whatever you did was not going to be noticed at all.
1: Right.
0: He was getting all the trouble. Exactly. So, yeah, you had pretty much a blank check that way.
1: That's funny.
0: I was thinking like full, not what, not full, what was it? A Home Improvement.
1: Home Improvement with Tim Allen?
0: Yeah.
1: You'd be very handy.
0: They're right. Like they always say, if they don't find you handsome, they should find you handy.
1: There you go.
0: All right. Now
2: or the Little Rascals.
0: Oh, wow. Ooh. Holy cow. That's going way back. Yeah.
1: Yes.
0: Little Rascals. Wow. Didn't see that one coming. What sitcom or movie family did you want to be a part of? Let us know on our app.
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0: All in.
1: Well, you are not going to believe the end of tour present that Gavin Adcock just gave Morgan Wallen. Oh, boy. It is. It's unique. We'll tell you about it after Cody Johnson. It's Kurt and Sam here. Good morning. You can take-

0: tell us where you are clocking in today. Drop a voicemail in our app right now, and we will give your business a shout out.
1: Yeah, we're putting West Texas to work on Lone Star 99.5.

0: You know, country music is full of traditions. It is full of very cool different things that happen. One of which is the tradition of giving the star a gift after you've been on tour with them. It's Kurt and Sam in the morning here on this Friday. Have I misexplained the concept? But we have a story today about the gift that Gavin Adcock gave Morgan Wallen. Gavin has been opening for Morgan's tour for the past couple of years. The tour, they just ended their run earlier this year. So you're not going to believe what it is that he gave Morgan Wallen. Now, this is a tradition, like I said, that kind of goes both ways. Last year, I remember it was Chase Matthew, who was opening for Keith Urban's High and Live tour, gave Keith a customized guitar called The Rise of the Phoenix, and Keith was genuinely moved about that. Sometimes, instead of the opener getting the big country star something, it's the other way around. Ashley Cook tells the story of how Luke Bryan had her come up on his bus right before they ended their tour last year, gave her an envelope filled with a wad of cash. So it can it can go both ways. But check out Gavin Adcock just posted this on his socials earlier this week about the somewhat unique present that he got Morgan Wallen.
1: What's going on? So most of y'all know I've been opening up for Morgan Wallen over the past couple years. And I wanted to get him something for an end of tour gift. We're playing our last show here in Baltimore with him. And I thought to myself, what should I get somebody that can get anything in the world they want to by themselves? And my answer was something that they would never get themselves. And y'all be prepared. I've been calling this thing right here Rufus. And it's a buck ass mount made into a little critter with some eagle claws, some turkey feet, and some bull horns on the top. It's got a little hanger here on the back. So I can't wait to see what he thinks.
0: It really is bizarre looking. It's the hind end of a deer, like he said, and then it's got the eagle claws, it's got turkey feet, some bull horns, it's got a mouth in it with teeth. It's very Rufus is the name of it, and you must check the picture out. It is on our app right now to get the full vision of what we're talking about. But it is definitely something that Morgan Wallen does not have. Probably does not want either, but now he has it, and it's Rufus, and there you go. It's the end of the tour gifts from Gavin Adcock. Check out the pictures right there on our app.
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4: Your Lubbock Top Lanes weather forecast. The temperatures on this Friday with temperatures reaching close to 100 degrees by this afternoon under a partly cloudy sky. A cloud or two may produce a thundershower. The rain chance 20% by late Friday afternoon, early evening. As temperatures drop in the middle 70s, tomorrow's high temperatures in the upper 90s. Weather is brought to you by Sonic and the Sonic Refresher. For the Game Mag Storm Team, I'm meteorologist Ron Roberts.
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0: finally Friday. Thank you for starting your end of the week with us. We appreciate it. It's Kurt and Sam here getting you rolling. And I got a question for you here. If you have pets like we do, how often do you clean their food and water bowls?
1: Oh, all the time.
0: Do you do it all the time?
1: Yes. Their food bowls, like once a week. The water, every time it's empty, I literally wash it in the sink.
0: You don't just fill it up again. You actually rinse it out, wash it out.
1: It like stinks.
0: Well, the CDC recommends, cleaning pet bowls daily.
1: What?
0: Food and water to keep the germs at bay.
1: Well, I'm not going to do that. I have like a 3-gallon water dish. But it goes quickly because I have 3 dogs. So I have to fill it up weekly at least.
0: We have, what do we have? We have 3 different water dishes strategically placed around the house for the dogs and cats. And
1: yes.
0: One of which is a fountain. It's a motion detector fountain. So it just sits there. And then when the pet walks by, whoop, now it kind of starts the... And that one my wife takes care of because you have to take it apart and it's tough and I don't know what I'm doing on that. But the other ones, yes, I'll try to do it once a day.
1: Do you really?
0: I don't know. I'll rinse them out.
1: I do that too.
0: Wash them. But they're food dishes that I will do. I always wash those out every day.
1: Wow.
0: The CDC says that yes, it can, especially the food, right? It can build up bacteria like E. coli, salmonella potentially. It attracts insects. You know how that is? Like if you have a dog that's outside and you just left the food bowl.

0: all out there.
1: Ew, gross.
0: Bunch of flies on it and everything. So, yeah. But it says here, we often spend thousands a year spoiling Fluffy and Fido, but we neglect some of the basics like that. So apparently you got to do one more thing to do every day. Clean out the bowls, wash them out.
1: Well,
0: there you go.
1: I'm already doing dishes every single day anyway. So it's really not much added to my plate.
0: Well, and my wife, every now and again, she'll toss them in the dishwasher.
1: Oh,
0: if we
1: do
0: have
1: that
0: space.
1: All the time.
0: Yeah. So that's an easy way to do it too. Okay. What's also easy is more new country. We got that for you next. Hang on. Luke Combs and Taylor Swift coming up.
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So if you've ever gone to your favorite store to find whatever item you're looking for, and it's not there, even though they just had it last week, you are going to appreciate, I don't get it. It's Kurt and Sam here. That's coming up next. A full moon.

0: We are here with the good stuff that you need to get your day rolling. We got all the new country. Yeah, we got that. But we got the good stuff.
1: Yes.
0: It's another pet story.
1: Yay,
0: good stuff today.
1: My
0: so roll it.
2: That's the good stuff.
0: So we know that dogs are curious, right? I mean, I know cats, they say, are curious because curiosity killed the cat. But dogs also very curious. But sometimes that curiosity, not a good thing, can get you into trouble. That's what happened to Benny the Golden Doodle.
1: Oh, no.
0: Who found himself in a muddy predicament that needed a rescue from some icy water. It started when Benny, a noted escape artist, slipped through an opening near the edge of a dog park fence. This happened in Bath, Maine, back in April. He took off, headed right towards a nearby marsh. What seemed like a harmless detour quickly turned into a dangerous situation when Benny became trapped in deep mud and was stuck, could not get back out on his own. And I'm thinking of like our three dogs. Yes, that is totally something Asher would do.
1: Oh, yeah.
0: Something that Francis would do. Maybe not Juniper. She's a little more cautious, but yes.
1: I had a dog back in the day. We were on a pontoon and the dog, we were like, there were lily pads everywhere.
0: Yeah.
1: And so it looks like it's
0: like
1: drowned.
0: It's, yeah, right, yeah.
1: He jumped in and looked right into the water.
0: There you go.
1: Freaked him out.
0: Yeah, yeah, yeah.
1: Oh, my goodness.
0: So Benny now, trapped in the deep mud, is starting to freak out. Well, that's when off-duty firefighter Kevin Hines, who happened to be at the dog park with his own dog, stepped right in. They say he waded through chest-deep water that was about 40 degrees.
1: Oh, my God.
0: And safely brought Benny back to the shore.
1: Ooh.
0: Hines said, yeah, it was all in a day's work. Benny, though, and his owner, Hans Negrath, say they, well, Benny didn't say this, but his owner said he is eternally grateful for the quick action that saved two-year-old pup Benny.
1: Yeah, that's
0: and
1: scary.
0: Firefighter Hines is like, you know, rescuing people. It's what I do. Just all in it. It's another day at the office. That's not it. Dogs, people. Yeah, I'm a rescuer. That's what I do. So, but that, what a great story that
1: is.
0: That's another.
2: That's the good stuff.
0: That is the good stuff. So here's to you, Firefighter Hines. They're in Bath, Maine. And here's to you, Benny, for getting out of it alive. I was going to say, maybe not doing that again, but you know they're going to do it again. Dogs don't really learn a lesson that way necessarily. So there you go. That is the good stuff. If you've got a good stuff story, hey, let us know on our app. It's Kurt and Sam here, and there's more new country coming up.

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1: No, not yet.
0: But why?
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Yeah! 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

Thomas Rhett. After all those bars are closed, that's when you go to Taco Bell, right? Am I right? Come on. It's Kurt and Sam here. Got a finally Friday rolling. Thank you for starting your day with us. Here's Jason Aldean.

0: Rodney Atkins, a Flashback Friday track. I've been watching you. That was well before all those flock cameras are watching us now. But anyway, Kurt and Sam here, Friday morning with Russ Dickerson.
1: I

0: Kenny Chesney, Carry On with Kurt and Sam in the morning on this Friday. And if you like having a cup of Joe in the morning, and who doesn't, you can carry on. Did you see this? A new study says you can drink up to 5 cups of coffee a day, and it's perfectly safe for most adults. Might even support heart health. Researchers found that regular coffee consumption is associated with a lower risk of stroke, lowering your risk of type 2 diabetes, and lowering your risk of heart failure. It says paper-filtered and instant coffee actually show the greatest benefits. It also emphasizes that everybody responds differently to caffeine. And, of course, if you have a heart condition, probably want to consult your healthcare provider. So 5 cups a day, that's a pretty good start for me. The problem with me is the cup I use, the mug that I have it right here. It's huge. So I have one of these, but if you're actually measuring the amount of like actual cups, you know, 8 ounces in a cup, right? It's probably 2 or 3 anyway. So I'm probably way over the limit, but I'm going to keep going because, hey, it's only 1 cup right there. All right. Coming up, we've got more than one. We have a whole bunch of new country to get to. Also safe at work. In fact, it'll make your Friday fly by. Hang on for Zach, John King, and John Party next.
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2: Top Lane's weather forecast. The temperatures on this Friday with temperatures reaching close to 100 degrees by this afternoon under a partly cloudy sky. A cloud or two may produce a thundershower. The rain chance 20% by late Friday afternoon, early evening as temperatures drop in the middle 70s. Tomorrow's high temperatures in the upper 90s. Weather is brought to you by Sonic and the Sonic Refresher. For the Game Max Storm Team, I'm meteorologist Ron Roberts.
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1: Still stuck behind a tractor on 4th Street? 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

0: I got to get to drinking. It is Friday anyway. It is Kurt and Sam in the morning. And I believe we have Chad standing by with our weekend woo-hoo. All right, Chad, 3, 2, 1, lay it on us.
1: Woo-hoo!
0: Nice. And here's Luke Combs. He's just one number away.

0: Morgan Wallen here on this Friday morning. It is Kurt and Sam getting you rolling here. Speaking of Morgan Wallen, did you see what happened to Ella Langley? She, of course, has been opening for Morgan on his tour this summer, and they were in Baltimore. I think this was last week, and she had the old wardrobe malfunction. So what did she do? She very calmly tossed on a Baltimore Ravens jersey and kept going there. Didn't even really miss a beat. The crowd went wild, and there you go. You can find that story. See the pictures right there on our app. And hang on for more new country. We'll keep your Friday rolling in just a second here. Lainey Wilson's on the way, and Lee Bryce is coming up next.
1: 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Download it now and take

love that new one from Lainey Wilson, along with John Mayer on guitar. That's Phone, Keys, Wallet, and You. And Kurt and Sam here. Out of time, we have done enough damage for 1 week, as it turns out. So have a fabulous Friday and even better weekend. And we will catch you again bright and early Monday morning right here.

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It's 30 minutes of nonstop country. 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

We have made it to Friday. Feels good, doesn't it? Congratulations on making it this far. Now we just have to knock out this day, and then we're done.

0: Jason Aldean has picked up a new hobby, and that is collecting Pokemon cards. Apparently his son Memphis, very into it right now. And so is Jason.
1: Well, look who it is. Last call about a gig. How's your mama? How you been? Girl, it's been too long.

in Hub City. Am I right? It's Lone Star 99.5. 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

It's summer in the Hub City, and the only thing melting faster than your sonic slush in the cup holder is the asphalt on Loop 289. 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

0: know the full guest list of Taylor Swift and Travis Kelce's wedding ever. There's just too many people. That's I knew it. I knew you. It is Jess. I'm on the job with you. There's some speculation, however, that Blake Shelton and Gwen Stefani were at the wedding. And it's all because they shared a video recently, or she shared a video recently, of the two of them getting all fancified to go out for what she said was their fifth wedding anniversary. Now, here's the thing. Their wedding anniversary is July 3rd, the same day that Travis Kelce and Taylor Swift got married. So there's already that connection. The fact that they were so fancy, like Blake was in a tux, has some other people believing that it was for Taylor's wedding and not just their anniversary. But hey, I say you can get fancy anytime you want.
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0: Top Plains weather forecast. The temperatures on this Friday with temperatures reaching close to 100 degrees by this afternoon under a partly cloudy sky. A cloud or two may produce a thundershower. The rain chance 20% by late Friday afternoon, early evening, as temperatures drop in the middle 70s. Tomorrow's high temperatures in the upper 90s. Weather is brought to you by Sonic and the Sonic Refresher. For the Game Mag Storm Team, I'm meteorologist Ron Roberts.
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0: Hey, it's Kurt and Sam. Have a great weekend and join us Monday. We've got everything you need to get your new week rolling on the right foot. And we're talking about things you learned the hard way. 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

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Zach Top recently stopped by Toby Keith's OK Kids Corral to visit some kids that are dealing with cancer and their families that are there to support them. 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

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It's 30 minutes of nonstop country. 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

know, sometimes our favorite artists, they pull out songs to cover at shows that are surprising. Did you see Reba McEntire singing Dua Lipa recently? Don't Start Now? She kind of crushed it. Jenny grew up.

that Morgan Wallen easily has the biggest tour of 2026, but now we've got the receipts to prove it. We'll chat more in less than 10 minutes. Right now, Billy Currington, People Are Crazy.

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It's true, the governor made a law. 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

0: Zimmerman, Chevy Silverado. My name is Jess. I'm on the job with you. And Morgan Wallen out on the road right now. It is a massive tour. The Still the Problem tour is stopping at stadiums all across the country for two nights in a row. Back-to-back sold-out nights in these stadiums. I mean, there are so many artists out there that are lucky if they get to play a stadium, let alone headline one and headline back-to-back with sold-out events. It's no surprise here that Morgan Wallen's tour is on track to gross $500 million with just 23 shows. Yet this will definitely be the most profitable tour of 2026 in all genres.
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9: Top Lanes weather forecast. The temperatures on this Friday with temperatures reaching close to 100 degrees by this afternoon under a partly cloudy sky. A cloud or two may produce a thundershower. The rain chance 20% by late Friday afternoon, early evening. As temperatures drop in the middle 70s, tomorrow's high temperatures in the upper 90s. Weather is brought to you by Sonic and the Sonic Refresher. For the Game Max Storm Team, I'm meteorologist Ron Roberts.
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1: Well, Keith Urban doing what we want every artist to do at every show. 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

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Hey, it's Jess with you. If you know me, you know I am a burger girl through and through. 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

0: an artist claiming that he saved the life of George Strait. Of course, that's George Burge and Luke Bryan. Ride, ride, ride. It is Jess on your lunch hour. Frank Ray was a guest on Taste of Country Nights recently, and he told this wild story about how he was at a music festival that George Strait was performing at, and they knew where George was going to come out to go out on stage. And he said he was just hanging out, chatting with some people, when he saw an unruly fan dodging security and beelining at a full sprint toward where George Strait was going to come out. Well, I don't know if you know this about Frank Gray, but he's a former police officer. Yeah, he tackled that guy and pinned him down until security could handle the situation.
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2: Top Lanes weather forecast. The temperatures on this Friday with temperatures reaching close to 100 degrees by this afternoon under a partly cloudy sky. A cloud or two may produce a thundershower. The rain chance 20% by late Friday afternoon, early evening as temperatures drop in the middle 70s. Tomorrow's high temperatures in the upper 90s. Weather is brought to you by Sonic and the Sonic Refresher. For the Game Mag Storm Team, I'm meteorologist Ron Roberts.
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many of these country artists, when they become parents, they want to get their kids started early on the things that they love, like Bass Pro Shops. 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

Forget the humidity. 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

0: would totally approve of this dad move from Dylan Marlowe. That is country and she knows it. It's Jess on the job with you. Dylan Marlowe, you know, he's now a dad for the first time in 2026. He and his wife had twins back in March, Case and Huck, identical twin boys. And well, he decided he was going to have a little dad-sons outing. So he took him to the place that he calls the greatest place ever invented, Bass Pro Shops. And it's so cute. You can see this video that he posted on his social media of him pushing them in like a double stroller through the aisles. Yeah, you got to start them young.
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Zach Top recently stopped by Toby Keith's OK Kids Corral to visit some kids that are dealing with cancer and their families that are there to support them. An amazing act of kindness from Zach Top that

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0: Hey, it's Kurt and Sam. Have a great weekend and join us Monday. We've got everything you need to get your new week rolling on the right foot. And we're talking about things you learned the hard way. 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

if you're like me, you don't have children. But I gotta know, if you do not have kids, are you a little excited about back to school shopping? Because you were that kid back in the day that loved new school supplies. And as an adult, you love new office supplies. Thank you. I feel seen.

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will come to an end. We will enter into the best season of all, and that is fall. But what kind of summer memories are sticking out in your mind so far from this year? What are the highlights? 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

favorite to knock out ahead of us. So let's get down to business, shall we? Hour by hour, song by song, this workday is disappearing before our eyes.

We've got some hardworking West Texas crews out there. Hey, it's Jess on Lone Star 99.5. Let us know where you're at so we can give you a shout out on our Lone Star app.

0: We've got somebody who's on Dutton Ranch that is not very happy with Dutton Ranch. That is Lainey Wilson, its own keys wallet. It is Jess on the job with you. So this new spinoff of the Yellowstone franchise following Beth and Rip has Ed Harris in it, who is not entirely happy with the way that they've been using his character. I mean, he was kind of sold on this idea that he would come in and be one of the four key characters of this new series. Unfortunately, he has felt very underused and inconsequential. There was also supposed to be a scene where he was singing in a bar, and they decided to cut that scene, and that really was like the straw that broke the camel's back, and he wanted to void his contract. But it doesn't sound like he did that. And I think he's supposed to be a part of season two. So we'll see how that character develops.
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3: Top Lane's weather forecast. The temperatures on this Friday with temperatures reaching close to 100 degrees by this afternoon under a partly cloudy sky. A cloud or two may produce a thundershower. The rain chance 20% by late Friday afternoon, early evening as temperatures drop in the middle 70s. Tomorrow's high temperatures in the upper 90s. Weather is brought to you by Sonic and the Sonic Refresher. With the Game Mag Storm Team and meteorologist Ron Roberts.
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0: Hey, it's Kurt and Sam. Have a great weekend and join us Monday. We've got everything you need to get your new week rolling on the right foot. And we're talking about things you learned the hard way. 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

Hey, it's Chrissy. Hope you're having a great day. We play the most country while you work. On the way, Dan and Shay, Jason Aldean, Kenny Chesney. And we'll get you prepped for the weekend. We'll start it off with Bottoms Up.

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Hey, it's Chrissy. I said something out loud to my dog the other day and realized how ridiculous I sounded. What's something you said out loud to your dog or your kid that made you laugh? Hit me up on our app and we'll talk about them in two songs. Hey, whiskey drink.

0: Hey, it's Chrissy. I said out loud the other day to my dog, Willie, stop licking your brother's eye. His brother is Freddie, our other dog. Can't you see he doesn't like it? It's so dumb, but I caught myself saying it. Marissa told me on the app that she said to her teenage son, why is there a chicken nugget in your sock drawer? Oh, man, I have a teenager, too. I get it. I can relate to that one. Kevin said he shouted over the vacuum to his dog, it's not going to hurt you. You're fine. Keep sharing these on our app. I love them.
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0: Your Lubbock Top Lanes weather forecast. The temperatures on this Friday with temperatures reaching close to 100 degrees by this afternoon under a partly cloudy sky. A cloud or two may produce a thundershower. The rain chance 20% by late Friday afternoon, early evening. As temperatures drop in the middle 70s, tomorrow's high temperatures in the upper 90s. Weather is brought to you by Sonic and the Sonic Refresher. For the Game Max Storm Team, I'm meteorologist Ron Roberts.
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1: Hey, it's Kurt and Sam. Have a great weekend and join us Monday. We've got everything you need to get your new week rolling on the right foot. And we're talking about things you learned the hard way. What did you learn the hard way? 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

It's a drive home with Chrissy. I asked you to tell me what you said out loud to your kid or your pet that sounded totally ridiculous. 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

It's a drive home with Chrissy. It is summer, and there are plenty of concerts, but we have to dodge the storms. Kip Moore actually was in New Jersey last weekend and had to cancel due to our tornado watch. Here he is now. It's Beer Money.

one more hour to get through until your weekend. Hey, it's Chrissy. Jelly Roll and Bunny EXO's divorce is final. They split all of their property, and it seems pretty calm, pretty amicable. But I want to know, who gets the cows? I'll take Crunch if they need a place for him. Just let me know. Here's Jelly Roll and Lainey Wilson.

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0: That's Zach Top in South of Sanity. Hey, it's Chrissy. And speaking of sanity, I asked, what is the one ridiculous thing you caught yourself saying to either your kid or your dog? Leslie told me on the app that this morning she yelled, "Get your brother out of the laundry basket." Vanessa said she shouted, "Get your head out of the toilet." By the way, she said it was to her dog, not her kid. Thanks for sharing those.
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4: Top Plains weather forecast. The temperatures on this Friday, with temperatures reaching close to 100 degrees by this afternoon under a partly cloudy sky. A cloud or two may produce a thundershower. The rain chance 20% by late Friday afternoon, early evening, as temperatures drop in the middle 70s. Tomorrow's high temperatures in the upper 90s. Weather is brought to you by Sonic and the Sonic Refresher. For the GameMax Storm Team, I'm meteorologist Ron Roberts.
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0: Hey, it's Kurt and Sam. Have a great weekend and join us Monday. We've got everything you need to get your new week rolling on the right foot. And we're talking about things you learned the hard way. What did you learn the hard way? Let us know on our app. We'll get to that at 7:30 Monday.

Morgan Wallen continues his Still the Problem Stadium tour, and it was just announced that it ends August 1st, but it already is the top grossing concert of 2020.

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0: Riley Green, Think As You Drunk. Hey, it's Chrissy with The Drive Home. And it was just announced that he's going to be a coach on The Voice this fall. But they announced that they're going to do a custom chair for him. You know how the coaches are in the chair and then they turn around if they want you? Well, what does that mean, though? What are they going to have, a mustache on the front of it and a cowboy hat? I'm not really sure. But that'll happen in the fall and we'll all know. Also, Riley Green will be part of the Today Show's summer concert series. He'll perform on September 4th. On the way, Luke Combs, the new one, Kane Brown, and Jason Aldean.
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3: Up, Lane's weather forecast, a nice Friday evening as sky partly cloudy and temperatures will drop overnight tonight into the upper 60s near 70 degrees. On Saturday, the high temperatures at 101 degrees under a partly cloudy sky. A couple of thunder showers may pop up on this Friday evening and a slight chance on Saturday, but the coverage is going to be very limited. The weather is brought to you by Sonic and the Sonic Refresher. For the GameMax Storm Team, I'm meteorologist Ron Roberts.
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It's Chrissy. Want to give a shout out to Wendy and Ron, who are getting ready for a weekend getaway away from the kids. Here's Luke Combs. 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
0: Hey, it's Kurt and Sam. Have a great weekend and join us Monday. We've got everything you need to get your new week rolling on the right foot. And we're talking about things you learned the hard way. What did you learn the hard way? 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

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And earlier I asked, what's something ridiculous you said to your kid or your dog? We got a great answer on our app. Kara said she told her kid the cat doesn't need to get in the tub with you. 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
2: What's up, Plains weather forecast? A nice Friday evening as sky partly cloudy and temperatures will drop overnight tonight into the upper 60s near 70 degrees. On Saturday, the high temperatures at 101 degrees under a partly cloudy sky. A couple of thundershowers may pop up on this Friday evening and a slight chance on Saturday, but the coverage is going to be very limited. The weather is brought to you by Sonic and the Sonic Refresher. For the KMAX Storm Team, I'm meteorologist Ron Roberts.
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it's Chrissy. Glad you're hanging out with me. This is Corey Kent. He's been busy making new music. He used Hardy and Morgan Wallen for his upcoming duet with Jason Aldean. Sounds awesome. Here's Corey now.

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0: Hey, it's Kurt and Sam. Have a great weekend and join us Monday. We've got everything you need to get your new week rolling on the right foot. And we're talking about things you learned the hard way. What did you learn the hard way? Let us know on our app. We'll get to that at 7:30 Monday.

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That's going to do it for me, Chrissy. 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Hope you have an amazing weekend. 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